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0: 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前面呢你可以就咁 simple present tense I look forward to 亦都可以呢用这个 present continuous tense 听落去就没那么直接婉转少少听落去语气那就 I'm looking forward to 但是这个呢是不会影响到后面的那个本身需要 ing 的 ing 的所以呢后面本身需要 ing 呢就只要加 So I'm looking forward 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